0: been in love?
1: If I was, I didn't know it. And you?
0: No. Isn't that terrible?
1: Terrible. No. It just reminds you that we're all alone, that's all.

0: dogs you're breaking up.
1: Hang a right. Hey, where's the dog?
2: Oh. Agora, o maior.